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5: Lows level off around 61 tonight, under mainly clear skies with a chance for showers. Northerly winds around 5 miles an hour. Lots of sunshine tomorrow. High temperatures reach up to 79. Lows around 58. Tomorrow night, mainly clear. Low 80s Monday, upper 70s Tuesday, with a slight chance for storms. I'm meteorologist Derek Hite on 104.7 KVIK. Currently 77.

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5: Lows dip down to about 61 tonight under mainly clear skies. North winds around 5 miles.

miles an hour. High temperatures reach up to 79. Tomorrow, mainly clear. Mainly clear tomorrow night. Lows level off around 58. Low 80s Monday, upper 70s Tuesday, with a slight chance for storms. I'm meteorologist Eric Hite on 104.7 KVIK. Right now, it's 77 degrees.

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2: Fox News, I'm Daria Albinger. President Trump is warning a new round of strikes on Iran could happen as soon as this weekend.
3: Yesterday, he was at Camp David, where he held the first ever televised cabinet meeting there, pointing to a renewal of heavy strikes, signaling that there is no off-ramp to this conflict yet.
4: We're in there for 5 months, and I know people like to say, because we're doing a much bigger job, much more important job than we originally anticipated.
2: Fox's Alex Hogan. The president says Hamas has agreed to disarm, provided that Israel meet the conditions of the deal.
5: The president acknowledged there will be ups and downs in what is expected to be weeks of intense negotiations to decide what weapons will be turned over to whom and which nations will be on the ground to enforce the peace.
2: Fox's Steve Harrigan. The deal includes the creation of an independent Palestinian state. 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
11: Lows dip down to about 61 tonight under mainly clear skies, north winds around 5 miles an hour. High temperatures reach up to 79. Tomorrow, mainly clear. Mainly clear tomorrow night. Lows level off around 58. Low 80s Monday, upper 70s Tuesday, with a slight chance for storms. I'm meteorologist Derek Hike on 104.7 KVIK. Right now, it's 75 degrees.

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2: Lows dip down to about 61 tonight under mainly clear skies, north winds around 5 miles an hour. High temperatures reach up to 79. Tomorrow, mainly clear. Mainly clear tomorrow night. Lows level off around 58. Low 80s Monday, upper 70s Tuesday, with a slight chance for storms. I'm meteorologist Eric Height on 104.7 KVIK. Right now, it's 73 degrees.

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1: News. I'm Carmen Roberts. Iran strikes first. It fired a drone attack at Kuwait today, hitting the U.S. ally after President Trump warned yesterday that he planned to intensify U.S. military strikes.
2: President Trump warned that a large wave of U.S. attacks could be ahead in the very near future against Iran. That wave could take several days and target electrical infrastructure inside Iran. It could begin as early as this weekend.
1: Fox's Steve Harrigan in Tel Aviv. Police in Twin Falls, Idaho say there are multiple fatalities from a shooting this afternoon at an in-and-out restaurant and that the shooter is also dead. County commissioner has said that the sheriff told him five people were shot. Media reports say three of them died. America's listening to Fox News.
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7: Lows dip down to about 61 tonight under mainly clear skies. North winds around 5 miles an hour. High temperatures reach up to 79. Tomorrow, mainly clear. Mainly clear tomorrow night. Lows level off around 58. Low 80s Monday, upper 70s Tuesday, with a slight chance for storms. I'm meteorologist Derek Hite on 104.7 KVIK. Right now, it's 73 degrees.

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7: Lows dip down to about 61 tonight under mainly clear skies, north winds around 5 miles an hour. High temperatures reach up to 79. Tomorrow, mainly clear. Mainly clear tomorrow night. Lows level off around 58. Low 80s Monday, upper 70s Tuesday, with a slight chance for storms. I'm meteorologist Derek Hite on 104.7 KVIK. Currently 70.

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2: I'm Daria Albinger. A deadly shooting at a fast food restaurant in Twin Falls, Idaho. Chief Matthew Hicks.
3: We've had a shooting at the In-N-Out location that has resulted in fatalities. I don't have the exact number confirmed.
2: Hicks does say the shooter is among the dead. A shelter in place for the area has been recently lifted. A South Carolina Republican primary for Senator Lindsey Graham's seat will be held on August 11th. Businessman Mark Lynch is among the candidates.
4: Our polling showed a year ago that they prefer a successful businessman like myself instead of another career politician or an attorney.
2: Lynch speaking to Fox News, he's going to face a number of candidates, including Darlene Graham. That's the late senator's sister, who was recently appointed by the state's governor, Henry McMaster, to serve out his term. America's listening to Fox News.
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10: Lows dip down to about 61 tonight under mainly clear skies. North winds around 5 miles an hour. High temperatures reach up to 79. Tomorrow, mainly clear. Mainly clear tomorrow night. Lows level off around 58. Low 80s Monday, upper 70s Tuesday with a slight chance for storms. I'm meteorologist Eric Hike on 104.7 KVIK, currently 70.

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10: Lows dip down to about 61 tonight under mainly clear skies. North winds around 5 miles an hour. High temperatures reach up to 79. Tomorrow, mainly clear. Mainly clear tomorrow night. Lows level off around 58. Low 80s Monday, upper 70s Tuesday, with a slight chance for storms. I'm meteorologist Derek Hite on 104.7

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1: News. I'm Chris DeMeo. Multiple people are dead in a shooting at an In-N-Out restaurant in Twin Falls, Idaho.
2: The suspected shooter in this incident is deceased.
1: Twin Falls Police Chief Michael Hicks. There are others injured. President Trump spending the weekend in Bedminster, New Jersey.
3: President Trump is here at his golf club in New Jersey this weekend, although we do not expect to see him at least for the rest of the day. But President Trump yesterday held a cabinet meeting at Camp David where he addressed Iran and put new pressure on the regime. White House Press Secretary Caroline Levitt tells Fox in part Iran will continue to pay until they have come to the table in what President Trump deems a meaningful way. New effort also underway to end the conflict between Israel and Hamas. President Trump says the U.S. and Israel are aligned on plans. Under this agreement, Hamas would turn over weapons and Israel would withdraw from Gaza.
1: Fox's Alex Hogan. 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
7: Lows dip down to about 61 tonight under mainly clear skies. North winds around 5 miles an hour. High temperatures reach up to 79. Tomorrow, mainly clear. Mainly clear tomorrow night. Lows level off around 58. Low 80s Monday, upper 70s Tuesday with a slight chance for storms. I'm meteorologist Eric Height on 104.7 KVIK. Right now, 69.

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5: Lows dip down to about 61 tonight under mainly clear skies. North winds around 5 miles an hour. High temperatures reach up to 79. Tomorrow, mainly clear. Mainly clear tomorrow night. Lows level off around 58. Low 80s Monday, upper 70s Tuesday with a slight chance for storms. I'm meteorologist Derek Hite on 104.7 KVIK. Right now, 68.

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2: Fox News. I'm Deborah Valentine. Police say multiple people have been killed at an In-N-Out Burger restaurant in Twin Falls, Idaho. The suspected gunman is among the dead, according to Police Chief Matthew Hicks.
3: The suspected shooter in this incident is deceased.
2: He says the FBI and ATF are joining the investigation. A motive is unknown at this time. Washington Governor Bob Ferguson is issuing a statewide emergency declaration in response to wildfires raging around the Spokane area.
4: We appreciate that this is an extremely difficult situation for many Washingtonians. I want them to know we're doing everything we can to get resources out as quickly as possible.
2: Officials have issued a statewide burn ban in an effort to reduce the risk of additional fires. Wildfires have destroyed more than 1 million acres in Washington and Oregon. 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
11: Lows dip down to about 61 tonight under mainly clear skies, north winds around 5 miles an hour. High temperatures reach up to 79. Tomorrow, mainly clear. Mainly clear tomorrow night. Lows level off around 58. Low 80s Monday, upper 70s Tuesday, with a slight chance for storms. I'm meteorologist Eric Hike on 104.7 KVIK. Right now, 68.

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9: 61 overnight, under clear skies, northerly winds around 5 miles an hour. Sunshine mixed with clouds at times. Sunday, highs level off around 80. Mainly clear Sunday night, lows around 59. Highs level off around 82 Monday, under mainly clear skies. 80 Tuesday, slight chance for storms. I'm meteorologist Derek Height on 104.7 KVIK. Right now, 68.

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1: 61 overnight, under clear skies, northerly winds around 5 miles an hour. Sunshine mixed with clouds at times. Sunday, highs level off around 80. Mainly clear Sunday night, lows around 59. Highs level off around 82 Monday, under mainly clear skies. 80 Tuesday, slight chance for storms. I'm meteorologist Derek Hite on 104.7 KVIK. Currently, it's 67 degrees.
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3: News. I'm Chris DeMeo. President Trump posting on Truth Social Saturday night that he's canceling the attack on Iran for now, as a deal must be made quickly, and that he made the decision after Mideast allies had reached out to him about ending the war. The president added that any new deal must include the immediate and total opening of the Strait of Hormuz and the termination of Iran's nuclear threat. The president also saying, "I have agreed for the future benefit of the world and likewise the survival of a successful and prosperous Iran to cancel the attack." The president had threatened more strikes on Friday as the U.S. pressed for the reopening of the strait. Multiple people are dead in a shooting at an In-N-Out restaurant in Twin Falls, Idaho.
4: The suspected shooter in this incident is deceased.
3: Twin Falls Police Chief Michael Hicks. There are others injured. An investigation continues. 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
1: 61 overnight, under clear skies, northerly winds around 5 miles an hour. Sunshine mixed with clouds at times. Sunday, highs level off around 80. Mainly clear Sunday night, lows around 59. Highs level off around 82 Monday, under mainly clear skies. 80 Tuesday, slight chance for storms. I'm meteorologist Derek Hite on 104.7 KVIK. Currently, it's 67 degrees.

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7: 61 overnight, under clear skies, northerly winds around 5 miles an hour. Sunshine mixed with clouds at times. Sunday, highs level off around 80. Mainly clear Sunday night, lows around 59. Highs level off around 82 Monday, under mainly clear skies. 80 Tuesday, slight chance for storms. I'm meteorologist Derek Height on 104.7 KVIK. Currently, it's 67 degrees.

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5: 61 overnight, under clear skies, northerly winds around 5 miles an hour. Sunshine mixed with clouds at times. Sunday, highs level off around 80. Mainly clear Sunday night, lows around 59. Highs level off around 82 Monday, under mainly clear skies. 80 Tuesday, slight chance for storms. I'm meteorologist Derek Height on 104.7 KVIK. Currently 66.

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2: Fox News, I'm Deborah Valentine. In a post on Truth Social Saturday evening, President Trump says he will hold off on ordering new strikes on Iran. The Post claimed Mideast allies have reached the parameters of a deal to end the Iran conflict.
3: Trump added the emerging deal would include the immediate, complete, and total opening of the Strait of Hormuz and an end to Iran's nuclear threat.
2: Fox's Chandler Painter reporting. A shootout at an In-N-Out Burger restaurant in Twin Falls, Idaho. Police Chief Matt Hicks says several people are dead, including the shooter. Others were hurt.
4: We've had a shooting at the In-N-Out location that has resulted in fatalities. I don't have the exact number confirmed.
2: The chief says the FBI and the ATF are joining in the investigation. A motive at this time is unknown. Authorities in Peru say a tourist plane has crashed, leaving all 13 on board dead. 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
4: 61 overnight, under clear skies, northerly winds around 5 miles an hour. Sunshine mixed with clouds at times. Sunday, highs level off around 80. Mainly clear Sunday night, lows around 59. Highs level off around 82 Monday, under mainly clear skies. 80 Tuesday, slight chance for storms. I'm meteorologist Derek Height on 104.7 KVIK. Currently 66.

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1: This is Winnesheek County Sheriff Dan Marks. 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
1: 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Grady's Superhero Run, Friday, August 7th. 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
2: 61 overnight under clear skies, northerly winds around 5 miles an hour. Sunshine mixed with clouds at times. Sunday, eyes level off around 80. Mainly clear Sunday night, lows around 59. Highs level off around 82 Monday, under mainly clear skies. 80 Tuesday, slight chance for storms. I'm meteorologist Derek Hite on 104.7 KVIK. Right now, it's 65 degrees.

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1: News. I'm Chris DeMeo. President Trump canceling additional strikes on Iran.
2: He posted on social media claiming Mideast allies reached a rough framework for a peace deal, and because of that, the U.S. will hold off on ordering new strikes. Trump added the emerging deal would include the immediate, complete, and total opening of the Strait of Hormuz and an end to Iran's nuclear threat.
1: It's Fox's Chandley Painter reporting in New York. The president had threatened more strikes on Friday and as the U.S. pressed for the reopening of the strait. Multiple people are dead in a shooting at an In-N-Out restaurant in Twin Falls, Idaho.
3: The suspected shooter in this incident is deceased.
1: Twin Falls Police Chief Michael Hicks. Police say there are others injured. An investigation continues. A plane carrying tourists crashes into a field in Peru. 13 are dead. 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
7: 61 overnight, under clear skies, northerly winds around 5 miles an hour. Sunshine mixed with clouds at times. Sunday, highs level off around 80. Mainly clear Sunday night, lows around 59. Highs level off around 82 Monday, under mainly clear skies. 80 Tuesday, slight chance for storms. I'm meteorologist Derek Height on 104.7 KVIK. Right now, it's 65 degrees.

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1: 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If you are of age, consuming a responsible level of alcohol is fine. 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And finally, just because you are tired or it's taking longer than expected to reach your destination, keep in mind, emergency services are for emergencies and are not intended to be your personal river Uber. 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
7: 61 overnight, under clear skies, northerly winds around 5 miles an hour. Sunshine mixed with clouds at times. Sunday, highs level off around 80. Mainly clear Sunday night, lows around 59. Highs level off around 82 Monday, under mainly clear skies. 80 Tuesday, slight chance for storms. I'm meteorologist Derek Height on 104.7 KVIK. Currently 64.

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2: Fox News. I'm Deborah Valentine. President Trump posting on Truth Social he's canceling new attacks on Iran after Mideast allies reached the perimeters of a deal to end the Iran conflict. A deadly shooting at the In-N-Out Burger in Twin Falls, Idaho. Police Chief Matthew Hicks.
3: We have literally hundreds of people that were in some way, shape, or form in the area of this restaurant at the time that are being interviewed right now. The resources for all of our agencies are completely on board. We are interviewing as many people as we can.
2: Hicks says the shooter's deceased motives under investigation. Mass evacuation orders for Spokane, Washington due to massive wildfires. Washington Governor Bob Ferguson.
4: I declared a statewide emergency and a statewide burn ban because we've heard how challenging the situation is and how challenging we expect it to be, especially this weekend with extremely high winds.
2: America's listening to Fox News.
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1: 61 overnight, under clear skies, northerly winds around 5 miles an hour. Sunshine mixed with clouds at times. Sunday, highs level off around 80. Mainly clear Sunday night, lows around 59. Highs level off around 82 Monday, under mainly clear skies. 80 Tuesday, slight chance for storms. I'm meteorologist Derek Height on 104.7 KVIK. Currently 64.

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5: 61 overnight, under clear skies, northerly winds around 5 miles an hour. Sunshine mixed with clouds at times Sunday. Highs level off around 80. Mainly clear Sunday night. Lows around 59. Highs level off around 82 Monday. Under mainly clear skies. 80 Tuesday. Slight chance for storms. I'm meteorologist Derek Height on 104.7 KVIK. Currently 64.

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4: 61 overnight, under clear skies, northerly winds around 5 miles an hour. Sunshine mixed with clouds at times. Sunday, highs level off around 80. Mainly clear Sunday night, lows around 59. Highs level off around 82 Monday, under mainly clear skies. 80 Tuesday, slight chance for storms. I'm meteorologist Derek Height on 104.7 KVIK. Currently, it's 62 degrees.
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5: News. I'm Chris DeMeo. President Trump is canceling additional strikes on Iran.
6: He posted on social media claiming Mideast allies reached a rough framework for a peace deal, and because of that, the U.S. will hold off on ordering new strikes. Trump added the emerging deal would include the immediate, complete, and total opening of the Strait of Hormuz and an end to Iran's nuclear threat.
5: Fox's Chandley Painter in New York. The president had threatened more strikes on Friday as the U.S. pressed for the reopening of the strait. At least three people are dead in a shooting at an In-N-Out restaurant in Twin Falls, Idaho.
7: The suspected shooter in this incident is deceased.
5: Now, Twin Falls Police Chief Michael Hicks says that there are others injured. An investigation continues. A plane carrying tourists crashes into a field in Peru. At least 13 people are dead. America's listening to Fox News.
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5: A mix of clouds and sun today with the high of 8. Winds out of the northeast, 5 to 10 miles an hour. Lows around 59 tonight. Lots of sunshine tomorrow. Daytime highs approaching 82. Upper 70s Tuesday with a slight chance for showers. Turning cooler Wednesday with highs in the mid-70s. Showers continue. I'm meteorologist Derek Hite on 104.7 KVIK. Currently, it's 62 degrees.

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4: A mix of clouds and sun today with the high of 8. Winds out of the northeast, 5 to 10 miles an hour. Lows around 59 tonight. Lots of sunshine tomorrow. Daytime highs approaching 82. Upper 70s Tuesday with a slight chance for showers. Turning cooler Wednesday with highs in the mid-70s. Showers continue. I'm meteorologist Eric Height on 104.7 KVIK. Currently, it's 62 degrees.

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2: Fox News, I'm Deborah Valentine. In a post on Truth Social Saturday evening, President Trump says he will hold off on ordering new strikes on Iran. The post claimed Mideast allies have reached the parameters of a deal to end the Iran conflict. Here's Fox's Chanley Painter.
3: He goes on to say Israel joins him in the pause in strikes, which remains contingent on being able to rapidly make a deal.
2: President Trump says the deal must include the immediate and total reopening of the Strait of Hormuz and an end to Tehran's nuclear threat. A shooting at an In-N-Out Burger restaurant in Twin Falls, Idaho, Saturday. Twin Falls Police Chief Matt Hicks says several people are dead, including the shooter.
4: The suspected shooter in this incident is deceased.
2: The chief says the FBI and ATF are joining in the investigation. A motive is unknown at this time. 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
6: A mix of clouds and sun today with the high of 8. Winds out of the northeast, 5 to 10 miles an hour. Lows around 59 tonight. Lots of sunshine tomorrow. Daytime highs approaching 82. Upper 70s Tuesday with a slight chance for showers. Turning cooler Wednesday with highs in the mid-70s. Showers continue. I'm meteorologist Derek Height on 104.7 KVIK. Currently, it's 62 degrees.

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7: A mix of clouds and sun today with the high of 8. Winds out of the northeast, 5 to 10 miles an hour. Lows around 59 tonight. Lots of sunshine tomorrow. Daytime highs approaching 82. Upper 70s Tuesday with a slight chance for showers. Turning cooler Wednesday with highs in the mid-70s. Showers continue. I'm meteorologist Eric Height on 104.7 KVIK. Currently, it's 62 degrees.

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1: I'm Paul Stevens. President Trump posting on Truth Social he is canceling any new attacks on Iran. This after Mideast allies reached the parameters of a deal they say to end the conflict. Deadly shooting at an In-N-Out Burger in Twin Falls, Idaho. Police Chief Matthew Hicks.
2: We have literally hundreds of people that were in some way, shape, or form in the area of this restaurant at the time that are being interviewed right now. The resources for all of our agencies are completely on board. We are interviewing as many people as we can.
1: The shooter deceased, a motive under investigation. Mass evacuation orders for Spokane, Washington due to massive wildfires.
3: I declared a statewide emergency and a statewide burn ban because we've heard how challenging the situation is and how challenging we expect it to be, especially this weekend with extremely high winds.
1: That's Washington Governor Bob Ferguson. 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
5: A mix of clouds and sun today with a high of 8. Winds out of the northeast, 5 to 10 miles an hour. Lows around 59 tonight. Lots of sunshine tomorrow. Daytime highs approaching 82. Upper 70s Tuesday with a slight chance for showers. Turning cooler Wednesday with highs in the mid-70s. Showers continue. I'm meteorologist Derek Height on 104.7 KVIK. Currently, it's 62 degrees.

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2: Sunshine mixed with clouds at times today, with daytime highs approaching 80. Northeast winds 5 to 10 miles an hour. Clear skies tonight, lows level off around 59. Mainly clear skies tomorrow, highs level off around 82. Highs around 80 Tuesday with a slight chance of thunderstorms. Slight chance of rain showers, 77 on Wednesday. I'm meteorologist Derek Hite on 104.7 KVIK. Currently, it's 63 degrees.

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3: 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Mass of Christian Burial for Dorothy Jean Schmitz, age 83 of Ionia, will be held at 10:30 tomorrow morning at Holy Family Parish in New Hampton. Visitation is from 4 to 6 this afternoon at Hugebeck Johnson Funeral Home in New Hampton, who's entrusted with arrangements for Dorothy Schmitz. Mass of Christian Burial for Elizabeth Betty Kaboshek, age 86, of Spillville, will be held at 11 on Tuesday morning at St. Wenceslaus Catholic Church in Spillville. Visitations tomorrow from 3 to 6 at the church. Helms Funeral Home handling arrangements for Betty Kaboshek. Memorial services for Jay Schneider, age 71, of Waukon, will be held on Thursday at 1 at Martin Grau Funeral Home in Waukon. Visitation begins at noon on Thursday. Martin Grau Funeral Home assisting the family of Jay Schneider. Celebration of life for Dina Catherine Chambliss, age 82, will be held at 11 on Saturday morning at Helms Funeral Home in Decorah, who's handling arrangements for Dina Chambliss.
4: Fox News, I'm Anchor. Exciting a potential agreement with the Iranian regime. President Trump again has called off a planned large-scale strike against Iran. Fox's Rebecca Castor in Washington.
5: He wrote on Truth Social, the USA is locked and loaded and ready to go against Iran. Despite this, we have just been asked by Iran and other Middle Eastern countries to hold off any attack and that the perimeters of a deal has been agreed to.
4: The White House confirms the president spoke by phone with the Saudi crown prince. In response to wildfires raging in Spokane, Washington area, Governor Bob Ferguson issued a statewide emergency declaration Saturday.
6: We appreciate that this is an extremely difficult situation for many Washingtonians. I want them to know we're doing everything we can to get resources out as quickly as possible.
4: A statewide burn ban also is in effect to prevent new fires. America's listening to Fox News.

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3: Sunshine mixed with clouds at times today, with daytime highs approaching 80. Northeast winds 5 to 10 miles an hour. Clear skies tonight, lows level off around 59. Mainly clear skies tomorrow, highs level off around 82. Highs around 80 Tuesday with a slight chance of thunderstorms. Slight chance of rain showers, 77 on Wednesday. I'm meteorologist Derek Kite on 104.7 KVIK. Currently, it's 63 degrees.

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6: Sunshine mixed with clouds at times today, with daytime highs approaching 80. Northeast winds 5 to 10 miles an hour. Clear skies tonight, lows level off around 59. Mainly clear skies tomorrow, highs level off around 82. Highs around 80 Tuesday, with a slight chance of thunderstorms. Slight chance of rain showers, 77 on Wednesday. Meteorologist Derek Kite on 104.7 KVIK. Currently, it's 63 degrees.

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7: Sunshine mixed with clouds at times today, with daytime highs approaching 80. Northeast winds 5 to 10 miles an hour. Clear skies tonight, lows level off around 59. Mainly clear skies tomorrow, highs level off around 82. Highs around 80 Tuesday, with a slight chance of thunderstorms. Slight chance of rain showers, 77 on Wednesday. I'm meteorologist Derek Kite on 104.7 KVIK. Currently, it's 65 degrees.

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Good morning. 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Our lector is Lee Hoekstra. Music this morning is provided by Rachel Sorley. 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

0: Wow, that's ironic. I had that on the reserve list, Karen. Good morning, Pastor Abelson, back from Denver, the Colorado High Guy. Nice to have you here with us, and nice to have everybody else here in the church with us this morning. So glad you're here. Thanks to everybody worshiping on the radio with us, KBIK, and on Facebook Live. Today's ministry is presented by Peter Jr. and Berthana Worth. Thank you so much for that media ministry gift. If you'd like to make a gift like that, just contact the office and they'll set it up for you. Thanks to Pastor Mark for being back with us today. Lector Lee Hostra, Acolytes Ava Lee and Alex Stender. Thanks to Communion Assistants Lori Wilhelmson and Lee Hoekstra. Communion today, Lara Wald Mendez and Marsha Holland. They were here clinking around really early in the church this morning. There's lots of stuff that happens in here when the lights aren't even turned on yet, and they were busy. Fellowship hosts today, Kim and Noli Kaplinger and Mary and Lane Zapke. Thank you for that. And 498 Amen this week is with Mary Newgard. Call 498 Amen to get a meditation anytime you'd like. Special thanksgiving and appreciation to all those Trinity youth and adults went to Denver last week. They returned home this morning following a week of service and care for those in need of the Denver area. Thank you for serving and spreading goodwill to others, and we hope to hear more about your trip experiences soon. August newsletter went out in the mail on Friday. Be reaching you soon. For e-subscribers, it's in your inbox right now. Lots of news items in the issues. Check them all out. Here's something fantastic. This is so tremendous. Free SAC lunch program. More than 800 lunches handed out so far this summer. Hands of applause for those people who are making this happen. Unbelievable. Think of it. I mean, that is love and God in action right there. That program wraps up Thursday the 13th. If you've been wanting to help but haven't signed up yet, still some opportunities to help that great ministry. Check out the sign-up sheet on the door of the kitchen. Might be some sheep in there too, you never know. Thank you for that. Trinity is in search of a director of children, youth, and family ministry. Details at trinitysg.org. Fall programming. Can you believe that? Fall programming around the corner. Beginning of August, but fall programming for Sunday school and confirmation not far away. Variety of opportunities and ways for you to be involved with our kids. Let us know in the office if you're interested in helping these great youngsters. We still have some open spots on our list for communion assistants and summer ushers, too. Consider either of those opportunities to serve. Let the office know if you're able to pitch in and help with either of them. Thank you so much. Any other announcements? Charity.
1: Okay, I've been meaning to announce this for a long time. The outreach committee agreed to kind of help encourage kids to come to church. So if you come to church four times as a regular member, you get to have a free kids pack. And I think the WISTI kids have been here at least four times this summer. So they each get a free kids pack. My kids have also been here more than four times. So they get a free kids pack. If you bring a kid who doesn't normally come to church, they get free kids pack just for coming. We've had two handed out already. And then if you bring that friend, you get double credit for that particular service. So it's just kind of a cool little thing that the outreach committee has just been kind of encouraging to kids to come to church, because it gets a little bit hard to come to church. A kids pack at the Spring Grove Cinema. Well, it's a small popcorn, a small drink, and a free small candy, I think. Does that sound right? Usually it's like $8.50, so it's really cool.
0: Good job, Charity. Give Charity and that crew a nice hand, too. And all of you kids, come to church and get a kid pack. Okay, if there are no other announcements, let's breathe in the Holy Spirit. Take a deep breath and let go of all the troubles in our little God-filled souls and worship with us.
2: Good morning. Blessed be the Holy Trinity, one God whose compassion endures forever. Amen. Let us confess. Compassionate God, we confess all our sins. Our burden is heavy, and we cannot free ourselves. In your mercy, call us back to you. Your yoke is easy, and your burden is light. Restore us to dwell in your peace. In Christ's name we pray. Amen. Jesus says, "Come to me, all you who are weary and are carrying heavy burdens, and I will give you rest." In the name of God, Father, Son, and Holy Spirit, your sins are forgiven. Rest in God's love. Amen. We join together in singing our gathering hymn number 461, "All Who Hunger, Gather Gladly."

0: I invite you to please, if you are able. The grace of our Lord Jesus Christ, the love of God, and the Holy Spirit be with you all.
1: And also.

0: Together we pray. Glorious God, your generosity waters the world with goodness, and you cover creation with abundance. Awaken in us a hunger for the food that satisfies both body and spirit. And with this food, fill all the starving world. Through your Son, Jesus Christ, our Savior and Lord. Amen. You may be seated.
1: A reading from the Old Testament book of Genesis, chapter 3, beginning with verse 22. At night, Jacob got up and took his two wives, his two maids, and his 11 children, and crossed the ford of the Jabbok. He took them and sent them across the stream, and likewise everything that he had. Jacob was left alone, and a man wrestled him until daybreak. When the man saw that he did not prevail against Jacob, he struck him on the hip socket, and Jacob's hip was put out of joint as he wrestled with him. Then he said, "Let me go, for the day is breaking." But Jacob said, "I will not let you go unless you bless me." So he said to him, "What is your name?" And he said, "Jacob." Then the man said, "You shall no longer be called Jacob, but Israel, for you have striven with God and with humans and have prevailed." Then Jacob asked him, "Please tell me your name." But he said, "Why is it that you ask my name?" And there he blessed him. So Jacob called the place Peniel, saying, "For I have seen God face to face, yet my life is preserved." The sun rose upon him as he passed Peniel, limping because of his hip. Word of God, word of life. Thanks be to God. We will read responsibly Psalm 17 as printed in your bulletin. Hear a just cause, O Lord, give heed to my cry. Listen to my prayer, which does not come from lying lips. Let my vindication come forth from your presence. Let your eyes be fixed on justice. Examine my heart, visit me by night. Melt me down, you will find no impunity in me. I have not regarded what others do. At the word of your lips, I have avoided the ways of the violent. My footsteps hold fast to your well-worn path, and my feet do not slip. Call upon you, O God, for you will answer me. Incline your ear to me and hear my words. Show me your marvelous loving kindness, O Savior of those who take refuge at your right hand from those who rise against them. But at my vindication, I shall see your face. When I awake, I shall be satisfied, beholding your likeness. Today's New Testament reading is from Romans chapter 9, beginning with verse 1. I am speaking the truth in Christ. I am not lying. My conscience confirms it by the Holy Spirit. I have great sorrow and unceasing anguish in my heart. For I could wish that I myself were accursed and cut off from Christ for the sake of my own brothers and sisters, my own flesh and blood. They are Israelites, and to them belong the adoption, the glory, the covenants, the giving of the law, the worship, and the promises. To them belong the patriarchs, and from them, according to the flesh, comes the Christ, who is over all. God blessed forever. Amen. Word of God, word of life. Thanks be to God.

The Holy Gospel for this 10th Sunday after Pentecost is according to Matthew chapter 14, verses 13 through 21. Now, when Jesus heard about the beheading of John the Baptist, he withdrew from there in a boat to a deserted place by himself. But when the crowds heard it, they followed him on foot from the towns. When he went ashore, he saw a great crowd, and he had compassion for them and cured their sick. When it was evening, the disciples came to him and said, "This is a deserted place, and the hour is now late. Send the crowds away so that they may go into the villages and buy food for themselves." Jesus said to them, "They need not go away. You give them something to eat." They replied, "We have nothing here but 5 loaves and 2 fish. And he said, "Bring them here to me." Then he ordered the crowds to sit down on the grass. Taking the 5 loaves and the 2 fish, he looked up to heaven and blessed and broke the loaves and gave them to the disciples, and the disciples gave them to the crowds. And all ate and were filled, and they took up what was left over of the broken pieces, 12 baskets full. And those who ate were about 5,000 men besides women and children. The Gospel of the Lord. You may be seated. Grace and peace to you from God, our loving Creator and our Savior, Jesus Christ. Amen. Well, good morning, everyone. It is so good to be back with you today after a week-long, not vacation, but mission trip to Denver, Colorado. I have to start with a little confession. I'm kind of running on fumes. 15 of our young people, 2 chaperones, one who's here. I can't believe you're here, Chris. Way to go. 2 chaperones, and I pulled in at around 7 a.m. this morning after a week of serving, learning, laughing, bonding, and every now and then sleeping in Denver. But before I say anything, I just want you to know how proud I am of these kids. I'm so proud of Addison, Kenzie, Claire, Braylon, Autumn, Callie, Christian, Roland, Ryland, Sawyer, Gavin, Hayden, Madison, Jada, and Weston. And I am also so thankful for the 2 chaperones, Jenny and Chris, who gave up their week to walk alongside these teens. It feels important to me to say their names aloud this morning because this week reminded me that names matter. These are not simply our youth group. They are 15 remarkable young people, each with their own gifts, questions, courage, and stories. I watched them enter unfamiliar places, meet people whose lives look very different from their own, and show a depth of compassion and openness that moved me more than I can tell you. One of the first places we served was the Denver Dream Center in downtown Denver. It's a nonprofit whose motto is simple, relationship before programs. They told us that it does not matter how much water, food, or clothing you hand someone if you don't ever learn their name. So that is exactly what our youth did. They handed out water bottles and helped people find clothing, but they also sat beside men and women whom so much of the world walks past every day. People living on the street, some struggling with addiction, many accustomed to being treated as invisible. And our kids asked them their names. They asked where they were from. They listened to their stories. We did not arrive in Denver as heroes to rescue anyone. We came as guests, invited into relationship. When you sit across from another person and you hear their name and you look into their eyes, something within you shifts. A category becomes a person. The homeless becomes someone with a hometown, a family, a sense of humor, a wound, a hope. The distance between us and them will begin to disappear. And I think that may be one of the holiest moments that we all experienced this week. Scripture has been trying to teach us from the beginning that God rarely meets us from a safe distance. God comes close enough to be encountered, sometimes close enough to wrestle with,
and then teaches us to recognize God's face in one another. Jacob knows something about what can happen when we meet someone face to face. By the time we find him beside the Jabbok River, he has spent most of his life running from one face in particular, his brother Esau. Jacob and Esau have struggled since the womb. Jacob emerged grasping his brother's heel. Later, he took advantage of Esau's hunger to obtain Esau's birthright. Then Jacob put on his brother's clothes, deceived his blind father, and stole the blessing intended for Esau. When Esau threatened to kill him, Jacob fled. 20 years have passed. Jacob built a family and amassed great wealth, but time did not erase the past. Eventually, God told him to return home. Home meant facing Esau. So Jacob sent gifts ahead of him, goats, sheep, camels, cattle, and donkeys, wave after wave, hoping that generosity might buy back what deception had destroyed. Then Jacob sent his family and everything he owned across the river. Jacob stayed behind, alone in the dark, with nowhere left to run. And it's there in the dark, someone grabs a hold of him. The text simply calls the stranger a man. Jacob wrestles with him all night. Neither one of them let go. When the stranger cannot overpower Jacob, he strikes Jacob's hip, dislocating it. And still, Jacob clings to him. I will not let you go unless you bless me. And then the stranger asks him, what is your name? And he replies, Jacob. This is more than an introduction. His name carries a story. Heel grabber, supplanter, schemer. Years earlier, when his father asked who he was, Jacob lied, saying, I am Esau. But in the darkness by the river, Jacob finally speaks his own name. He can receive a new name only after he stops pretending to be someone else. You shall no longer be called Jacob, the stranger tells him, but Israel. For you have striven with God and with humans and have prevailed. Israel means the one who wrestles with God. Not the one who has God all figured out. Not the one whose faith never wavers. Not the one who walks away untouched. The one who wrestles with God and holds on for a blessing. Jacob leaves that encounter with both a new name and a limp. The blessing does not erase the wound, nor does the wound nullify the blessing. He is blessed and broken in the same moment. Then Jacob names this place Peniel, saying, I have seen God face to face, yet my life is preserved. But the story of seeing God face to face does not end there at the river. When the sun rises, Jacob still has to face Esau. He looks up and sees his brother approaching with 400 men. Jacob bows to the ground 7 times. He has no idea whether Esau will embrace him or destroy him. Then Esau runs, but not to attack Jacob. He embraces him. Esau throws his arms around his brother's neck, kisses him, and they both weep. And then Jacob says something astonishing. He says to Esau, to see your face is like seeing the face of God. Jacob saw the face of God in the stranger who wrestled with him, but then he saw the face of God in the brother he had wronged, the one he feared, the very face he had spent 20 years trying to avoid. Perhaps that is the deeper blessing Jacob carried away from the river. Having encountered God face to face, he could begin to recognize God's image in another person's face. Fast forward centuries later, Jesus withdraws by boat to a deserted place. He has just heard of John the Baptist's brutal death. Herod had thrown a banquet for the powerful, and in the midst of it, John's head was placed on a platter to protect a ruler's pride. It's a horrifying meal, abundance for a few, violence for the vulnerable, and death served at the table. Jesus departs, but the crowd follows him on foot. And when he steps ashore, they are already waiting.
Jesus could have seen that as an interruption. He could have seen a problem too large for one person to solve. He could have seen 5,000 anonymous mouths to feed. But Matthew tells us that Jesus saw the crowd and felt deep compassion for them. He saw them. Not a category, not an inconvenience, not a demand on his time. Jesus saw people, faces, bodies carrying illness, grief, hunger, and hope. When evening comes, the disciples reasonably say, "Send the crowds away so that they may go into the villages and buy food for themselves." Jesus answered, "They need not go away. You give them something to eat." The disciples look at what they have, 5 loaves and 2 fish. It's not enough. They know it. We know it. But Jesus does not ask them to create abundance from their own strength. He says, "Bring them here to me." And Jesus takes what they have, looks up to heaven, blesses and breaks the loaves, then gives them back to the disciples who give them to the crowds, from hand to hand, from face to face. No single disciple feeds 5,000 people. No one person is asked to carry the whole burden. What they have passes through the hands of Jesus and then through the hands of a community until everyone eats and is filled. Notice what Matthew does here. He places 2 meals side by side. At Herod's banquet, power protects itself and someone dies. At Jesus' table, ordinary people bring what little they have. Strangers sit together on the grass and all receive enough. One banquet reveals the fearful economy of the world. The other reveals the kingdom of God. And it begins when Jesus sees the faces in the crowd. Friends, this is exactly what our youth practiced this week. The people they met had real needs. Water matters, clothing matters, a safe place to sleep matters. We should never turn another person's hunger into a tidy spiritual metaphor. Jesus feeds hungry bodies. But the Dream Center also understands that a person can receive a bottle of water and still remain invisible. Assistance offered from a distance can leave the distance itself untouched. A relationship begins when we draw near enough to ask, "What is your name?" And we stay long enough to hear the answer. This doesn't mean every encounter fixes everything. Jacob walks away limping. The hungry crowd will need bread again tomorrow. The people that we met in Denver still face realities far beyond what a group of teenagers could resolve in a week. Nor does compassion require faithful people to ignore their own grief and exhaustion forever. After feeding the crowd, Jesus dismisses them and goes alone up the mountain to pray. Rest and solitude, these are not failures of love. We are not the Savior, but we belong to the Savior who takes what we can offer. A loaf of bread, a bottle of water, a listening ear, the courage to cross a room, and places it within a larger mercy. Friends, we may not have enough to solve every problem, and we may not even know what to say, but we can look another person in the face, we can learn a name, we can refuse to let anyone become invisible. And sometimes, in doing that, we discover we are the ones being changed. One of our trip leaders stood inside a shelter she visited and was brought to tears, not because anything dramatic had happened, but because she realized how much we so often take for granted: a bed, a door that locks, a place to call home, and people who know us by name. That is what happens face to face. The illusion of distance begins to dissolve. We recognize the humanity of the person before us and see our own lives differently too. If we're honest, I think most of us have faces we would rather avoid. There are people whose pain makes us uncomfortable, whose choices we do not understand, and whom we have reduced to a label, perhaps even people we have hurt.
Like Jacob, we arrange our lives so we do not have to look too closely at the other. But the God who meets Jacob by the river keeps turning us towards each other. And when we finally look, we may discover what Jacob discovered, that the face we feared, dismissed, judged, or simply overlooked can become a place where God meets us. On the last night of our time at YouthWorks, I had the honor of standing in a room with these 15 young people, and I prayed over each one of them by name. And our chaperones washed their feet. Some of them cried. I do not know all that God did in their hearts that night, and I suspect some of what began in them this week will take years to understand. But I know this. They spent the week learning to look into the faces of people the world has too often overlooked. Before we came home, they were also reminded that God sees them too, not merely as a group or as names on a church roster, but each one fully known, fully seen, and deeply loved. That is where grace begins, not from a distance, but face to face. A stranger becomes a neighbor. A frightened brother becomes the face of God. A hungry crowd becomes a table where everyone belongs. 15 young people discover that the gifts in their hands can be part of Christ's mercy and grace for the world. I think that is the blessing Jacob carried away from the river, not merely that he had seen God face to face, but that from then on he might recognize God's face wherever it appeared. Even in Esau, even in a hungry stranger, even in 15 exhausted teenagers, even here, in one another, face to face. Will you please pray with me? God of Jacob, you meet us in the darkness, hold us through the struggle, and call each of us by name. Give us eyes to recognize your image in every face we encounter, especially in those we fear, those we do not understand, and those the world has learned not to see. Take the little we have, our bread, our courage, our compassion, bless it, break it open, and make it part of your mercy. I give thanks and ask you to bless these young people and all you have begun in them. Remind each of us that we are fully known, fully seen, and deeply loved through Jesus Christ, who sees us, feeds us, and draws us together at one table. Amen.

0: I invite you to please stand as you are able as we join together in proclaiming our faith using the words of the Apostles' Creed. I believe in God, the Father Almighty, creator of heaven and earth. I believe in Jesus Christ, his only Son, our Lord. He was conceived by the Holy Spirit and born of the Virgin Mary. He suffered under Pontius Pilate, was crucified, died, and was buried. He descended into hell. On the third day, he rose again. He ascended into heaven and is seated at the right hand of the Father. He will come again to judge the living and the dead. I believe in the Holy Spirit, the Holy Catholic Church, the communion of saints, the forgiveness of sins, the resurrection of the body, and the life everlasting. Amen. With bold trust in God's unfailing provision, we pray for the church, those in need, and all of God's creation. For your church in every place, that it satisfies those who hunger for your word, bless the ministry of readers, translators, Bible study leaders, and writers, that God's word is broken open and shared with all. Merciful God,
1: receive our prayer.
0: For your wondrous creation and all the bounty it provides, that your creatures are fed and nourished, bless the work of farmers, farm workers, those who fish, and all whose labor brings your abundance to our tables. Merciful God,
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0: For your children in every nation, that they learn to love justice and live in harmony. As this week we remember the atomic bombings of Hiroshima and Nagasaki, keep us mindful of the horrors of war. Draw our hearts instead towards your reign of love, hope, and peace. Merciful God,
1: receive our prayer.
0: For all who cry out with great sorrow and unceasing anguish, that they are comforted. Feed all who struggle with food insecurity. Have mercy on all who are suffering in body, mind, and spirit. We pray especially today for those people listed in our bulletin, and we also pray for support for those affected by the tornado and severe storms in Menasha and Appleton, Wisconsin, and for those impacted by the factory fire in Postville, Iowa. Merciful God,
1: receive our prayer.
0: For this congregation, that it bears faithful witness to the abundance and joy of life in you, bless all your faithful people gathered here, that they may become blessings for this community. Merciful God,
1: receive our prayer.
0: With thanksgiving for the faithful who now rest in your mercy, that their witness continues to inspire this church. By their example, may we trust your promises in life and in death. Merciful God,
1: receive our prayer.
0: Receive our prayers and answer, O God, as you have promised. All this we ask in the name of your Son, Jesus Christ, our Lord. Amen. You may be seated, and at this time the ushers will come forward to collect our tithes and offerings.

0: Let us pray. Loving God, we offer at your table the gifts of our hearts. Help us take heart in you and share freely of your love so that all creation can taste your abundance. We ask this in the name of Jesus through the Spirit abiding with us now and forever. Amen. The Lord be with you.
1: And also with you.
0: Lift up your hearts.
1: We lift them to the Lord.
0: Let us give thanks to the Lord our God.
1: It is right to give our thanks and praise.
0: It is indeed right, our duty and our joy, that we should at all times and in all places give thanks and praise to you, Almighty and merciful God, through our Savior Jesus Christ, who on this day overcame death and the grave, and by his glorious resurrection opened to us the way of everlasting life. And so with all the choirs of angels, with the church on earth and the hosts of heaven, we praise your name and join their unending hymn.

You are indeed holy, almighty and merciful God. You are most holy, and great is the majesty of your glory. You so loved this world that you gave your only Son, so that everyone who believes in him may not perish but have eternal life. We give you thanks for his coming into the world to fulfill for us your holy will and to accomplish all things for our salvation. In the night in which he was betrayed, our Lord Jesus took bread, broke it, and gave it to his disciples, saying, "Take and eat, this is my body given for you. Do this for the remembrance of me." Again, after supper, he took the cup, gave thanks, and gave it for all to drink, saying, "This cup is the new covenant in my blood shed for you and for all people for the forgiveness of sin. Do this for the remembrance of me." Our Father, who art in heaven, hallowed be thy name. Thy kingdom come, thy will be done, on earth as it is in heaven. Give us this day our daily bread, and forgive us our trespasses, as we forgive those who trespass against us. And lead us not into temptation, but deliver us from evil. For thine is the kingdom, and the power, and the glory, forever and ever. Amen. For those who may be visiting us today for the first time, the way that we do communion here is that we ask you to come forward and you can kneel or sit at the rail. You will be handed a piece of bread and you will be able to choose either white grape juice or red wine. Heaven has come near. Come share in this feast. All are welcome to this table. Amen.

Let us pray. Compassionate God, through the gifts of bread and wine, our hearts are filled with the abundance of your love. Strengthen us that we, through this holy meal, may share your love freely as you have shared with us. We ask this in the name of Jesus, through the Spirit nourishing us now and forever. Amen. I invite you to please stand for the benediction. Creator, Redeemer, Sustainer, one God, bless, heal, and hold you today and always. Amen. We join together.

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7: Sunshine mixed with clouds at times today, with daytime highs approaching 80. Northeast winds 5 to 10 miles an hour. Clear skies tonight, lows level off around 59. Mainly clear skies tomorrow, highs level off around 82. Highs around 80 Tuesday with a slight chance of thunderstorms. Slight chance of rain showers, 77 on Wednesday. I'm meteorologist Derek Kite on 104.7 KVIK. Right now, it's 68 degrees.

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14: Lots of sunshine today with daytime highs approaching 80. Winds out of the northeast, 5 to 10 miles an hour. Lows level off around 59 tonight. Clear skies. Mainly clear tomorrow. Daytime highs approaching 82. Highs around 80 Tuesday with a slight chance for storms. Slight chance for showers, 77 on Wednesday. I'm meteorologist Derek Hite on 104.7 KVIK. Right now, it's 70 degrees.

0: Ron in Twin Falls, Idaho. The gunman's also dead. Severe wildfires ripping through the Pacific Northwest.
1: There could be some more wildfires today as those conditions stay dry across portions of central Montana and then stretching just towards the south, getting into Idaho, but wider across the area.
0: And that's Fox Weather's Adam Klotz. 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
8: Lots of sunshine today with daytime highs approaching 80. Winds out of the northeast, 5 to 10 miles an hour. Lows level off around 59. Tonight, clear skies. Mainly clear tomorrow. Daytime highs approaching 82. Highs around 80 Tuesday with a slight chance for storms. Slight chance for showers, 77 on Wednesday. I'm meteorologist Derek Hite on 104.7 KVIK. Right now, it's 70 degrees.

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10: High temperatures reach up to 80 this afternoon under mainly clear skies. Northeast winds 5 to 10 miles an hour. Clear skies tonight, lows dip down to about 59. Mainly clear skies tomorrow, high temperatures reach up to 82. Slight chance of thunderstorms Tuesday, slight chance for showers on Wednesday. I'm meteorologist Derek Height on 104.7 KVIK. Currently, it's 74 degrees.

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5: High temperatures reach up to 80 this afternoon under mainly clear skies. Northeast winds 5 to 10 miles an hour. Clear skies tonight, lows dip down to about 59. Mainly clear skies tomorrow, high temperatures reach up to 82. Slight chance of thunderstorms Tuesday, slight chance for showers on Wednesday. I'm meteorologist Derek Height on 104.7 KVIK. Currently, it's 74 degrees.

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7: High temperatures reach up to 80 this afternoon under mainly clear skies. Northeast winds 5 to 10 miles an hour. Clear skies tonight. Lows dip down to about 59. Mainly clear skies tomorrow. High temperatures reach up to 82. Slight chance of thunderstorms Tuesday. Slight chance for showers on Wednesday. I'm meteorologist Derek Height on 104.7 KVIK. Right now, it's 76 degrees.

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1: I'm Paul Stevens. A big wave of strikes on Iran now called off for now from the president, saying the U.S. and Iran are a bit closer to a peace deal.
2: According to Axios, that decision came after the Saudi crown prince spoke with President Trump yesterday and expressed concerns over his plans for massive new strikes against Iran. It was said to be one of the largest bombing campaigns on Iran to date and likely would have targeted energy infrastructure.
1: Fox's Rebecca Castor, at least three people dead, others hurt this after a mass shooting Saturday at an In-N-Out fast food restaurant in Twin Falls, Idaho. The gunman's also dead. Several wildfires continue to torch the Pacific Northwest.
3: There could be some more wildfires today as those conditions stay dry across portions of central Montana and then stretching just towards the south, getting into Idaho, but wider across the area.
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4: 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It's Taco Tuesday, 25% off. 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
5: High temperatures reach up to 80 this afternoon under mainly clear skies. Northeast winds 5 to 10 miles an hour. Clear skies tonight. Lows dip down to about 59. Mainly clear skies tomorrow. High temperatures reach up to 82. Slight chance of thunderstorms Tuesday. Slight chance for showers on Wednesday. I'm meteorologist Eric Height on 104.7 KVIK. Right now, it's 76 degrees.

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4: High temperatures reach up to 80 this afternoon under mainly clear skies. Northeast winds 5 to 10 miles an hour. Clear skies tonight. Lows dip down to about 59. Mainly clear skies tomorrow. High temperatures reach up to 82. Slight chance of thunderstorms Tuesday. Slight chance for showers on Wednesday. I'm meteorologist Derek Hite on 104.7 KVIK. Currently 78.

0: Carrick, President Trump announced a pause in strikes on Iran because Iran agreed to the perimeters of a peace deal. Iranian media casting doubt on that claim.
1: Anytime that something comes out that they interpret as, well, if the world believes that, they're going to think that we're weak. They're going to think that we don't have this strength. They work to lie about it, to deny it, to say that it's not the truth. That's what takes place every time.
0: Florida Republican Representative Brian Mast. U.S. Environmental Protection Agency Administrator Lee Zeldin talking about new AI data center.
2: This ratepayer protection pledge is President Trump's leadership in ensuring that the parties involved in getting these data centers built structure the deal in a way where the people who live in that community, if they're going to see any movement in their bill, they're going to see it to go down, not up.
0: Critics worry about costs and rate increases for residents. 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
5: High temperatures reach up to 80 this afternoon under mainly clear skies. Northeast winds 5 to 10 miles an hour. Clear skies tonight. Lows dip down to about 59. Mainly clear skies tomorrow. High temperatures reach up to 82. Slight chance of thunderstorms Tuesday. Slight chance for showers on Wednesday. I'm meteorologist Derek Height on 104.7 KVIK. Currently 78.

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7: High temperatures reach up to 80 this afternoon under mainly clear skies. Northeast winds 5 to 10 miles an hour. Clear skies tonight. Lows dip down to about 59. Mainly clear skies tomorrow. High temperatures reach up to 82. Slight chance of thunderstorms Tuesday. Slight chance for showers on Wednesday. I'm meteorologist Derek Height on 104.7 KVIK. Currently, it's 79 degrees.
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9: News. I'm Carmen Roberts. President Trump hits the brakes on plans for a major attack on Iran.
10: Overnight, President Trump posted on Truth Social saying that Iran and other Middle Eastern countries asked that he hold off any attack in that the perimeters of a deal have been agreed to.
9: Fox's Trey Yingston, Tel Aviv. Today, Qatar mediators presented Iran with a fresh proposal to open the Strait of Hormuz. Three people were killed, seven injured. Some critically, during a shooting yesterday at the In-N-Out Burger in Twin Falls, Idaho.
11: In a statement, In-N-Out President Lindsay Snyder confirmed at least one employee was killed in the shooting. She said, "My heart is broken. We lost one of our beautiful associates tonight."
9: Fox's Rebecca Castor, the gunman is also dead. 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
4: High temperatures reach up to 80 this afternoon under mainly clear skies. Northeast winds 5 to 10 miles an hour. Clear skies tonight, lows dip down to about 59. Mainly clear skies. Tomorrow, high temperatures reach up to 82. Slight chance of thunderstorms Tuesday. Slight chance for showers on Wednesday. I'm meteorologist Derek Height on 104.7 KVIK. Currently, it's 79 degrees.

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6: High temperatures reach up to 80 this afternoon under mainly clear skies. Northeast winds 5 to 10 miles an hour. Clear skies tonight. Lows dip down to about 59. Mainly clear skies tomorrow. High temperatures reach up to 82. Slight chance of thunderstorms Tuesday. Slight chance for showers on Wednesday. I'm meteorologist Derek Hite on 104.7 KVIK. Currently, it's 79 degrees.

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2: Fox News, I'm Roger Stern. The U.S. is once again pausing its attacks on Iran. Fox's Alex Hogan.
3: President Trump posted on Truth Social, "We have just been asked by Iran and other Middle Eastern countries to hold off any attack in the parameters of a deal that has been agreed to. That would include the immediate, complete, and total reopening of the Hormuz Strait and an end to Iran's nuclear threat."
2: The president has paused attacks before, predicting a settlement that never happened. The head of a fast food company speaking out after three people were shot to death at her outlet in Twin Falls, Idaho.
4: In-N-Out President Lindsay Snyder confirmed at least one employee was killed in the shooting. She said, "My heart is broken. We lost one of our beautiful associates."
2: Fox's Rebecca Kander, the suspected shooter is dead. No word on a motive. 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
4: 59 tonight, under clear skies. Winds out of the northeast, around 5 miles an hour. Tomorrow, highs around 82. Mainly clear skies tomorrow night. Lows level off around 63. Temperatures a bit below average Tuesday and Wednesday, with highs in the upper 70s. Slight chance for storms Tuesday. Slight chance for showers on Wednesday. I'm meteorologist Derek Kite on 104.7 KVIK. Currently, it's 79 degrees.

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4: 59 tonight, under clear skies, winds out of the northeast, around 5 miles an hour. Tomorrow, highs around 82. Mainly clear skies tomorrow night, lows level off around 63. Temperatures a bit below average Tuesday and Wednesday, with highs in the upper 70s. Slight chance for storms Tuesday, slight chance for showers on Wednesday. I'm meteorologist Derek Kite on 104.7 KVIK. Currently, it's 79 degrees.
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5: News. I'm Carmen Roberts. President Trump says he called off a major attack on Iran overnight after being assured a deal is imminent. Tehran denies he's agreed to anything. Police in Twin Falls, Idaho are trying to figure out why a gunman opened fire at an In-N-Out burger restaurant, leaving three people dead.
6: We've had a shooting at the In-N-Out location that has resulted in fatalities. I don't have the exact number confirmed.
5: And that's Police Chief Matt Hicks. At least seven people were injured, some critically. The gunman's dead. We don't know if he was included in that three. Mass evacuation orders in Spokane, Washington, due to massive wildfires.
7: I declared a statewide emergency and a statewide burn ban because we've heard how challenging the situation is and how challenging we expect it to be, especially this weekend with extremely high winds.
5: Governor Bob Ferguson, America's listening to Fox News.
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5: 59 tonight, under clear skies, winds out of the northeast, around 5 miles an hour. Tomorrow, highs around 82. Mainly clear skies tomorrow night. Lows level off around 63. Temperatures a bit below average Tuesday and Wednesday with highs in the upper 70s. Slight chance for storms Tuesday. Slight chance for showers on Wednesday. I'm meteorologist Derek Kite on 104.7 KVIK. Currently, it's 79 degrees.

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6: 59 tonight, under clear skies, winds out of the northeast, around 5 miles an hour. Tomorrow, highs around 82. Mainly clear skies tomorrow night. Lows level off around 63. Temperatures a bit below average Tuesday and Wednesday, with highs in the upper 70s. Slight chance for storms Tuesday. Slight chance for showers on Wednesday. I'm meteorologist Derek Kite on 104.7 KVIK. Currently, it's 79 degrees.

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2: Fox News, I'm Roger Stern. Police in Twin Falls, Idaho have released the name of the suspected mass shooter. Opened fire at an In-N-Out Burger yesterday, killing two people. Police Chief Matthew Hicks.
3: At this time, we can confirm that the suspect, 24-year-old Chad Williams, is deceased from a self-inflicted gunshot wound.
2: No word on a motive. The U.S. once again pausing its attacks on Iran. Fox's Alex Hogan.
4: President Trump posted on Truth Social, "We have just been asked by Iran and other Middle Eastern countries to hold off any attack in the parameters of a deal that has been agreed to. That would include the immediate, complete, and total reopening of the Hormuz Strait and an end to Iran's nuclear threat."
2: President has paused attacks before, predicting a settlement that never happened. 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
8: 59 tonight, under clear skies, winds out of the northeast, around 5 miles an hour. Tomorrow, highs around 82. Mainly clear skies tomorrow night, lows level off around 63. Temperatures a bit below average Tuesday and Wednesday, with highs in the upper 70s. Slight chance for storms Tuesday, slight chance for showers on Wednesday. I'm meteorologist Derek Height on 104.7 KVIK. Currently, it's 79 degrees.

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7: 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And brought to you by Mabel BP and S&A Petroleum, Highway 44 Mabel, 24-hour credit card fueling, hot sandwiches and Piccadilly pizza.
8: 59 tonight, under clear skies, winds out of the northeast, around 5 miles an hour. Tomorrow, highs around 82. Mainly clear skies tomorrow night. Lows level off around 63. Temperatures a bit below average Tuesday and Wednesday, with highs in the upper 70s. Slight chance for storms Tuesday. Slight chance for showers on Wednesday. I'm meteorologist Derek Kite on 104.7 KVIK. Right now, 78.

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1: I'm Carmen Roberts. A massive wave of strikes on Iran is off for now. President Trump says the U.S. and Iran are closer to a peace deal.
2: That decision came after the Saudi crown prince spoke with President Trump yesterday and expressed concerns over his plans for massive new strikes against Iran and likely would have targeted energy infrastructure.
1: Fox's Rebecca Castor. Two people are dead, seven injured after a gunman opened fire yesterday at In-N-Out restaurant in Twin Falls, Idaho. That gunman is also dead. Dangerous wildfires ripping through Washington State and Oregon.
3: There could be some more wildfires today as those conditions stay dry across portions of central Montana and then stretching just towards the south, getting into Idaho, but wider across the area.
1: Fox Weather's Adam Klotz and Washington's governor has imposed a burn ban. 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
4: You know that feeling when you see a job posting and think, I should really look into that? Well, this is one of those times. Hawkeye Sanitation in Cresco is hiring full-time and part-time drivers and throwers throughout Northeast Iowa. Enjoy competitive pay based on experience, a sign-on bonus, paid time off, insurance benefits, a simple